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1: Hallelujah. I love this scripture so much. Psalm 103 says that, bless the Lord, O my soul, and all that is within me, bless his holy name. Bless the Lord, O my soul, and forget not all his benefits. The benefit including dying on the cross for you. Hallelujah. Tonight, can you just, in some few seconds, lift your hand, just thank God in this place tonight. Can you just thank God? Can you just thank God? Can you just thank God? Somebody just lift your voice. Begin to bless God in this place.

0: many other things. Let me just say this. You see, most of the time we don't even understand songs like this. Jesus is mine, blessed assurance. What a foretaste of glory divine. I'm a heir of salvation and I'm purchased of God. If some of us would have to tell you where we are coming from, then you will understand when we sing songs like this. And this is my saying, that I don't just say God is good. I'm a real product of God's goodness.
1: Hallelujah.
0: And therefore, anytime I get the opportunity to lift up thanksgiving unto Him, I don't hesitate. But listen, after all is said and done, do you know Jesus? No, just look at somebody standing next to you. Ask the person, do you know Jesus? Ask the person. I heard recently that there was a blood moon. It happened about 76 years ago and it has happened again. Read the account in the Bible. It won't be long. The Savior shall come. If you ask the guys, they will tell you, this is not what we rehearsed. But I feel led to do this. That's why I'm doing it. If you're in this place, just close your eyes with me. Everybody, please close your eyes with me. With all humility, close your eyes. And just take some few seconds and search within your heart. Just search within your heart. And after searching, I want you to ask yourself a question. That if the trumpet blows tonight, am I ready? That's all you need to ask yourself. Just search. I'm just giving you that time. Search. Search.

And if after searching through your heart, you know you are not ready for him. The people are so many here, but I would still love that you just walk forward and join us here. Just walk forward. Wherever you are, just walk forward. You want to say that I want to totally surrender my life to him, wherever you are, come. Don't worry about the way I sound. My talking voice and my singing voice are two different things. Wherever you are, just walk forward. You want to say that tonight I want to totally surrender my life. Please, if your story is different, can you go back from here? We are still waiting for you.

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But his word says, if you are shy before me, before men, I'll be shy before my heavenly Father when it comes to you. Maybe you came with somebody, so you are looking at somebody looking at you. But it is your soul we are talking about. Maybe you will not get home. The moment you get to the entrance, the trumpet shall sound. It will be too late by then. By the blood that flows, I'll give you 2 more minutes, then I'll wrap up this session.

0: I'll just plead with the organizers if any of the pastors can help me do this. I can't do this with all these senior men in this house. Okay, lift your hands with me. Just lift your hands. Say, Lord Jesus, I come before you just as I am. I accept that I'm a sinner and that you came to die for me. I confess with my mouth and I believe in my heart that you are Lord. Tonight I pray that you take my heart, make it yours. From today, I will live for you. And for the rest of my life, you'll be my God. In the name of Jesus. Amen.
1: This is the time.
0: Can anybody take their contact or something? Hallelujah.
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Somebody lift your hat. 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We don't want tonight to be just about the songs that we sing, but lift your heart, lift your voice, and bless the name of the Lord wherever you are.

0: 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Who is like unto Him? Can you lift up your two hands?
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0: Better, I see. 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

0: be pattern is her. Why are you better to me at another two? Abre Pau, a Sandia, that's the bread. Would you marry me? When I will to me at this, you. I said, would be a one where I said, Sammy, Sissy, I said, Tennis, you are a problem. I said, Tennis, Sissy, Missy, Miracle, so I want one, yes, Sissy, but I will say, I'm not a girlfriend. You can never go home with empty handed. You can never go home. People was afraid. I give me my was today. And the moon never went to be afraid. Maybe I'm a better would be. We need to be about to be different. That's simple. But I'm a son. I said, yeah. I've been planning on occupation, but I'm summer, I've been saying, but I'm preaching, occupation, no matter what I say, like I said, my man and Brandy and my father. I'm summer, really. Now, no mama said, I can't send you a bathroom. I say, but I was in a catch up. Mr. Shane, I mean, we not just a cup, I can't be so. Yay! Mama man is so good. I am your grandma. When they walk coming on them, to them we must strip one more chapter. Yay! Never did you know. Missing the wedding, couldn't even know. I said I'm to you. And in 97, yeah, well. And in this 27, but I'm slammer. Nature will decide or turn to a fita. Hey! Hey! Let me share yourselves. Hey! Hey! Hey! When I'm a bang, yeah! When I'm a bang, yeah! Brazi, I want to go quiet in the room. Minimum said, come and you'll be a sentiment. Name the night to tell me now, good boy. I call for not to catch less than 2 4 cents. Me some of us have. What by Yamino? Fanabra. Me some of us have. Me a question. I could do a wardrobe. Yeah, I don't go for next year. Went to me a sanity. Now, Mom. Nazareth in the Yes of Christo. Nazareth in the Yes of Christo. Baby, I'm any dust up here. Baby, and I would have 1 hour. Bible says, "You're born a send him. You're in that world born me seven. And sure can see me munaya. Abraham sure no tona. And Remus has yes.
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2: 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We speak the capital.
0: Ali, Laba, Sama, Tani, SSA. All your babies have been taken away. Bible is a question, Anna, Papa. A baby is a question, I say, yes, sir, sorry. A baby is a one. Na a boy, I say, yes, sir. Na a dad, a picture. Na me picture. A picture of a man here. See, listen. Some of you walk and go home. But listen to me. Next year, you'll be coming with your own car.
3: Yeah.
0: I am closing. I am closing. Can you lift your hands? Aye. Stop, let me hear your voice.

Just glorify the Lord. Just lift your hands and glorify him. Just lift your voice and glorify him for who he is, for what he stands for. It is not by your education. It is not by your

0: tribe where you come from. It is by his grace. Just lift your voice wherever you are and just glorify him. Love him tonight. Love him as never before. Maybe you don't have any relationship with him, but tonight, in such an atmosphere, you cannot live here without just connecting yourself to him tonight. So you can decide that, Lord, I give my life to you. I give my heart to you. I give my soul to you. I give my passion to you. I give my feelings to you. I give all that I do to you tonight. Just lift your voice and talk to him in a minute and say, Lord, I surrender my life. I surrender my will. I surrender everything. In such environment, there is no way that he can go home without giving yourself to him. So tonight, in such time like this, in such moment, say, Lord, I surrender my life. Bijami pem at the mouth. Bijama brabom at the mouth. Bijama drinking. Is there any burden that you are thinking about that you think that God cannot do? Is there anything that is killing you slowly in this life? Tonight is your night. Right time, right hour, right moment, right season. Don't let this hour pass you by. Tonight, after all this song's ministration, we did not sing about anybody. Not about any church. Not about any denomination. Not about any individual. All the songs that came is all about one man. All about one man. And that man, God has lifted his name above every name, above every title, and that name is Jesus. If you believe that Jesus is the name that we are singing of, shout Jesus!
1: Jesus!
0: Shout three times!
1: Jesus!
0: Shout for the last one!
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Praise the Lord. 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Praise Him, all angels. Praise Him, all you hosts. Praise Him, the sun, the moon. Praise Him, the stars in the sky. 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Let them praise the name of the Lord, for He commanded, and we are created.

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Be with my me. He died for you. Oh, be with my me. Oh, the boy, yeah, as sinner like I am. He came and he gave his life. The Bible says he was humble even on the cross. Oh, brand new was the end for a senior's womb. Such a humble and a noble king. Such a man who owned

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He walketh on gold. 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He does everything around gold and within gold. We human beings, when we have a portion of gold, we don't want to let that portion of gold go because we value it. This man's life is priceless, is precious than gold. But yet he said, oh, that miracle may be saved. I have to give myself, I have to give my life as a ransom. The Bible says he gave his life as a ransom. Wherever you are, I want you to lift up your mouth and begin to worship the Lord. Just begin to worship the Lord. Just tell the Lord I'm grateful. Just tell the Lord, oh, the Lord, you are good. For his mercy endureth. Ever faithful, ever sure. Just open your mouth and worship him. Open free now, come on, Mount Sinai. And he gave a life which is priceless. Gave a jewel which cannot be compared. Everything that he gave, the Bible says, oh, was virtuous.

0: Jesus.
1: I love to think about his life. Because that's life we're talking about. It's very priceless. It's very awesome. There is power in the blood, and that power in the blood sets free. I quite remember I went to Accra on the Easter Monday. When I went, the pastor whom I was going to work for, one funny thing is, the man of God saw me and then he looked down on me. I told myself that God, if it is you, show your glory. I came and I didn't eat because I didn't go by myself. I went there because Christ sent me. I fasted for half a day. And when I went back there in the evening for the program, the man of God came again. He just looked at me and then he went and sat down. I was still saying, Lord, have your way. But glory be unto the Lord that when I handled the microphone, he didn't sit till the end of the program. He couldn't contain the power of God that he had to go back into his room and then bring back. Onyami mwate. Onyami otumi adie ninaye. Onyami oye kesye na otifu. Na otse imi asye nyami. Wine was see only a young Copono. Now, wine was in the woman to see a young Copono. Massisim, Machini, Massisim, Machini, Mabana, Mabapuya, Mabatoya, Nansoso, and Elvia. I'm declaring only one name unto you, and that name is no other name than the name Jesus.

grow. 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David was a friend. He was all to the Lord. That even when David had gone to fend for the sheep, the Bible says he would still be worshiping the Lord.

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Boja, Boja, Boja, Atani.

says the Bible says we are not going to be able to a brand new one we are seeing up on the world of so when you ask me you know something will cry and you have a sword and a praise the Lord but the brother was so what

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2: I will praise you, O Lord, among the nations. 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

be glad. 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
1: In the beginning was the Word, and the Word was with God, and the Word was God. 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
2: My God,
1: God, God, God, God. Oh, the
2: form is so sad.
1: Come on, come on. Anywhere, what? Nantin is so.
2: Hey!
1: On Yami, what?
2: I am the one.
1: Amen.

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Bonham, Mawaimo, Majumayimo, Miscu Conemo, Mamewa, no one can see our water. 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What I want to be home. 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That is all the animal. 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

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Yeah, what did you do?

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Many a man is a watum me. I'm a poor one for ransom. I don't have your water for them, so why are you watching? Why are you one was it? As you cry, that was a church with us. That's what you are. You come by your window. What's on the bossy? What's on the bossy? What's on the bossy? What's on the bossy? What's on the bossy? What's on the bossy? What's on the bossy? What's on the bossy? What's on the bossy? What's on the bossy? What's on the bossy? What's on the bossy? What's on the bossy? What's on the bossy? What's on the bossy? What's on the bossy? What's on the bossy? What's on the bossy? What's on the bossy? What's on the bossy? What's on the bossy? What's on the bossy? What's on the bossy? What's on the bossy? What's on the bossy? What's on the bossy? What's on the bossy? What's on the bossy? What's on the bossy? What's on the bossy? What's on the bossy? What's on the bossy? What's on the bossy? What's on the bossy? What's on the bossy? What's on the bossy? What's on the bossy? What's on the bossy? What's on the bossy? What's on the bossy? What's on the bossy? What's on the bossy? What's on the bossy? What's on the bossy? What's on the bossy? What's on the bossy? What's on the bossy? What's on the bossy?

send your woman, and yes, I never did what it. I want to move in the bathroom to be sons of our own and then when you're so. What is the woman you said? What is what was your brother to me? I had to want you to, and I'm doing that. I'm not doing the same catcher was said. Yeah, what's some brasses of when I'm coming? What's his son? It's a free other, and what is happening? And they are from any toss. I am. And yeah, by this time, your name will be changed. Your life will be different. There will be a testimony in your life. If you

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come up for my. 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
1: 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Erade wone ya nhwefo.
2: 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The Lord our maker. Jehovah Shammah. Lord, you are present. Akibor, the mighty one.

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Elion, the Lord most high. Jehovah.

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1: What can you not so, Namensa? I was about to be more. Malam to me more. Opa to me more, mammy to me more. What can you not be so, Namensa?

Jesus, you are the Father, you are the Son, you are the Holy Spirit.

0: 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Men, when you know, Obi Manun, you know, Pamunka Sampa.
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Thank you, Pastor Biodu Lawal, our zonal pastor, and Pastor Lisa Lawal,